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3: On the West End A, there's a collision southbound after Yellowhead. We're still seeing slowdowns of an extra 5 to 10 minutes back into the westbound lanes of Yellowhead. Wayne Gretzky Drive, there's a broken down vehicle northbound before 118th Avenue in your far left lane. And on 34th Avenue, there's a collision westbound before 119th Street. When the heat arrives, your AC needs

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1: Be not working hard. 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
1: On White Mud, there's a broken down bus eastbound after the 53rd Avenue overpass. That's taken up your left lane. Got a collision, 104th Avenue and 116th Street. Fairly light delays, but watch for crews. And on Wayne Gretzky Drive, there's a broken down vehicle northbound just before 118th Avenue. When the heat arrives, your AC needs to be ready. 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With Play 107 Traffic, I'm Phil Jensen.

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1: Some people have a power fantasy of flying a jet or being the most successful person at your high school reunion. For me, I just want to trick one scam artist in my lifetime. Earlier this week, in Grand Rapids, Michigan, a scam artist convinced a widowed senior citizen that the only way for her to keep her money is to go to a gold store and convert all of it into gold coins. So she went to the store, and the owner noticed right away that this was probably some sort of scam. And when the guy showed up to pick up his $700,000 in gold, all he got was a bunch of chocolate golden coins and a pair of 20-year felonies. But don't get it twisted. Those chocolate coins are basically real currency when you're in jail.
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2: Taylor Swift, she rolled into Madison Square Garden with the Haim sisters to watch the New York Knicks take on the San Antonio Spurs. The internet immediately became more interested in their outfits than the actual game, Kenzie.
3: That checks out.
2: The group showed up wearing custom New York Knicks themed shirts. Taylor's shirt said Stevie Nicks.
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2: Who doesn't love Stevie Nicks, right? One of the Haim sisters was rocking a Nickelback t-shirt, which is either the greatest or worst shirt idea ever, depending on how Canadian you are. The third shirt, Australian actress.
3: Oh, Nicole Kidman.
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3: That is different. I mean, you can now legally order a beer at 6 a.m., not at the airport, not during the Olympics, not because Team Canada is playing for gold, just because it's a normal day. Wowzers.
4: Very Alberta of us.
3: So you used to be a server. What was the earliest somebody would usually come in for a beer?
4: Well, we opened at 11, so 11.
3: Okay.
4: 6 a.m. just seems really early. You just want to roll out of bed and go have a pint. I don't get it.
3: Yeah, I'll take eggs Benedict and a draft. And before anybody gets too excited, I don't think this means your boss is going to be thrilled when you show up to the 8 a.m. meeting smelling like a patio.
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2: And if you tell my heart, my achy, breaky heart, he might blow up and kill this man.
3: Back to showbiz. You know what, Mackenzie? I wasn't expecting Billy Ray Cyrus to be the celebrity comeback story of 2026, but here we are. Billy is releasing his first album of original music in more than a decade called The Hill on June 16th, and the story behind it is actually pretty powerful. Apparently, every day, he hops on his dirt bike, rides to the top of the hill on his property outside of Nashville, and he spends some time near his mom, Ruthie's grave.
1: Aww.
3: Yeah, so that hill became the inspiration for the entire album. And let's be honest, Billy Ray has been through it the last few years. We're talking divorce, health issues, family drama, and somewhere in there, he's probably had to answer about 1,000 questions about Miley.
1: Probably.
3: Things are turning around. He found love again with Elizabeth Hurley. He's patched things up with family members, and he's back making music after worrying that he might never sing the same way again.
1: Aw, at least he's happy now.
3: Yeah, if you would have told me that in 1998, Elizabeth Hurley and Billy Ray Cyrus were together, I'd have assumed he got into the cough syrup.
1: Oh, she's the one from Austin Powers.
3: Yeah. Babe.
1: Whoa.

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2: Taylor Swift surprised fans at the world premiere in LA. She debuted her new song, I Knew It, I Knew You. And she also performed the song, You've Got a Friend in Me, in a duet with Randy Newman.

0: That'd be cool to see. She also brought her childhood Toy Story VHS to the premiere and got Tom Hanks and Tim Allen to sign it. And Hanks made a joke about how it belongs in the Smithsonian. But I think that's cute and fun. That would be amazing to have your original Toy Story VHS signed by Buzz and Woody. Like,
1: totally cool.
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2: Okay, you know Spencer Pratt from The Hills back in the day?
3: Yes.
2: Well, he decided he wanted to become the mayor of Los Angeles. The same guy who spent the 2000s arguing on reality TV and collecting crystals thought, you know what? City Hall needs a little Pratt energy. Well, the campaign didn't exactly take off, so he's officially been eliminated from the LA mayoral race after coming up pretty short in the primary election.
3: Can't say that surprises me. Hey, kudos for trying, I guess, but also not really your lane.
2: 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Everybody in LA gets a healing crystal.
3: Everyone in LA probably already has a healing crystal.
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2: Well, Walt Disney Studios is apparently developing a new live-action Inspector Gadget film.
3: Okay.
2: Yeah. Take a guess at who is reportedly in the early talks to star as Cyborg Detective.
3: Steve Carell.
2: No.
3: No?
2: Close, though. Will Ferrell.
3: Oh, no.
2: Yeah.
3: Had to be one of the two.
2: Steve Carell would be way better, though.
3: Yeah, he's more gadgety.
2: Right? Especially Get Smart and all that. I think he'd be better pick, but that's okay. So Will Ferrell apparently is the one. And then the script is going to be written by the SNL writers.
3: Penny, as long as Dr. Claw's in this, I'm in.
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2: U11 Sharks coach Jake update for you. Kenzie, I was very happy the rain stayed away last night. So did half of my baseball team.
3: Oh, no.
2: Yeah, we had two kids away on a school trip to Drumheller. That includes my daughter. She's there as well.
3: Mm-hmm.
2: Two kids were sick. And one kid chose beach volleyball over baseball.
3: Wow.
2: Beach volleyball. Like, buddy, you're 11. You've got decades to disappoint your baseball coach. So we roll up to the ballpark with six players. Luckily, there was a kid just hanging around the diamond, so I recruited him to catch for us.
3: Oh.
2: Yeah. Hopefully his mom was okay with that. But pretty sure that's how every great sports movie starts. But we did borrow a couple players from the Green Giants. Ho, ho, ho, Green Giant. You know the commercial, right?
3: Obvi.
2: Yeah, they had some big players. But they filled out the outfield for us, and somehow our little patchwork Sharks squad took on the undefeated Green Giants, and we won 9-2.
3: Damn!
2: Yeah, pitching was fantastic. The bats were alive, and those batting cages the night before definitely paid off.
3: Mm.
2: But seriously, huge shout-out to the Green Giants, too. Great coaches. They had great kids. Always a fun team to play against. And our Sharks back in action tomorrow night. And apparently now we're accepting walk-ons from the parking lot if needed.
4: 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Wake up! 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
2: So Taylor Swift, she rolled into Madison Square Garden with the Haim sisters to watch the New York Knicks take on the San Antonio Spurs. And I tell you, the internet immediately became more interested in their outfits than the actual game, Kenzie.
3: Ah, that checks out.
2: The group showed up wearing custom New York Knicks themed shirts.
3: Mm.
2: So Taylor's shirt said Stevie Nicks, spelt with a K-N.
3: Oh, clever.
2: Which is honestly the kind of pun that deserves its own championship ring, I think.
3: Agreed.
2: Who doesn't love Stevie Nicks, right?
3: Right.
2: And I love this one, too. One of the Haim sisters was rocking a nickel back t-shirt, which is either the greatest or worst shirt idea ever, depending on how Canadian you are. And the third shirt, Australian actress who was once married to Keith Urban.
3: Oh, Nicole Kidman.
2: There you go.
3: Ah.
2: But the best part is they weren't just there for the fashion. They ended up witnessing one of the wildest NBA final games in years. The Knicks came back from 29 points down to win at the buzzer.
3: Whoa.
2: Yeah, almost like it was fabricated or scripted.
3: They did not get their knickers twisted.
2: No. But yeah, the Knicks won the game and Taylor won the internet.
3: As always.
1: Now wake up. Wake up. In the morning. Wake up laughing.
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2: 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I'm Kenzie Ray for Play 107. 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
2: My under 11 baseball team, the Sharks, have a game tonight, and this is like our last game of the season, and then it's to the big tournament. This went by really fast, don't you think?
3: I was going to say, did it even exist?
2: Right? What do we play, like 10 games?
3: Yeah, it doesn't even feel like that, honestly.
2: Yeah, we are on a five-game winning streak, which is really cool.
3: Nice.
2: But the big tournament, you know what's really stupid? And I don't know if you remember me talking to Jim, our program director. I was checking my calendar and I'm like, oh yeah, we don't have our year-end tournament on this day. And then I booked an on-location on the big day of the tournament. And I'm so pissed off at myself right now because my biggest passion in life is baseball and coaching these kids. And I want to see us win the championship because we have a hell of a chance to do it.
3: What time is your game at?
2: 9 a.m.
3: Oh, so right at the same time as you.
2: Yeah.
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1: Good morning. I'm Kenzie Ray, live today at World of Spas, 6120 99th Street. And parents, I have a simple question for you. When was the last time you had 20 uninterrupted minutes to yourself? A lot of moms and dads tell me that their hot tub becomes their escape after the kids go to bed. It's a chance to unwind, enjoy some quiet, and just reset before, well, doing it all again the next day. And something that's really helpful here at World of Spas at 6120 99th Street is their all-in-one financing options. And in many cases, things like electrical work and setup can be included, making the process much easier than people expect. Sometimes self-care isn't a weekend getaway. Sometimes it's simply right outside your back door. So come down to World of Spas and get yourself the hot tub you very much deserve, along with some very much deserved quiet time. I'm Kenzie Ray, live for Play 107, hanging out at World of Spas, 6120 99th Street.
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1: So Hillary Duff is taking some quiet time at home before launching her Lucky Me tour. Mm. She shared on social media how she unplugs with family time, reading, and just relaxed moments with her husband and children. And she says that this downtime helps her reset, especially before a busy international tour, which is going to be beginning this month, crazy enough, and then runs into 2027, obviously, because she comes here in January.
3: And so, you're going.
1: Yeah. So, yeah. And then she also talked about how she balances motherhood with touring, describing her upcoming shows as sort of a family adventure. And she's just excited to bring her music back to the stage after more than a decade, which is also crazy to think. But yeah, so her tour starts June 22nd in Florida. I can't wait to see her in January. So exciting things for Hillary Duff and her Fam Jam.
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2: Here's the clip. 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
1: Levi, my fiance, he was driving my car. So he said, when he drives my car,
2: yeah,
1: as opposed to his truck,
2: mm-hmm,
1: he gets treated differently.
2: What?
1: It's such an odd thing. I was wondering if it was worse or better. I assumed he gets treated better in my car because it's a cute little car. And who can be mad at a cute little Chevy Cruze, right? He says that he gets treated better in his truck and gets treated crappier in my car.
2: He just gets more respect in the truck.
1: He thinks that people maybe are more intimidated by someone in a truck as opposed to a car.

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2: Hey, hello. It's Kenzie Ray hanging out today at World of Spas, 6120 99th Street. With Father's Day approaching, I've been thinking about how hard dads work, whether it's fixing things around the house, coaching a team, helping with homework, or mowing the lawn. Dads spend a lot of time taking care of everyone else. 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A hot tub isn't just another tie, another coffee mug, or another gift card. 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I'm Kenzie Ray for Play 107. 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
2: Here are some of the weirder things that have been left behind in Ubers in Canada. One, a deep fryer. Why not?
3: Were they cooking food? Did they plug it into the cigarette lighter?
2: I hope so. Do they have those still?
3: They do. Only I don't think there are cigarette lighters anymore. They're just like power plug-ins.
2: No, just like charging docks now.
3: My era, y'all just burnt your finger on the one with the coil. I remember that vividly.
2: Yeah. Other one, a Japanese chef knife. Because why not? You need to chop a little sushi on your way to your outing. You need that Japanese knife. I would be a little concerned if I was a driver finding a big old knife, though. Full set of hockey goalie pads, helmet, and stick.
3: Smell good.
2: Yeah, I was just thinking that, how gross that Uber smelled. And also, how do you forget all of that's in there? Is that not your purpose of why you're in an Uber, is to get to or from a hockey game?
3: Yeah.
2: Guess his team couldn't afford a coach bus. Someone left a frozen turkey in the back seat.
3: There you go.
2: Live aquarium fish. A kettlebell. Apparently, they had a last-minute decision that they did not want to work out.
3: Oh, that'll burn the gas more.
2: Yeah. Someone said a turtle shell. Another one. This is worse than the Japanese chef knife. A chainsaw. A full-on chainsaw was left behind in an Uber.
3: Wow. Stolen from Home Depot.
2: Yeah. Some serial killer out there is probably very upset right now.
3: Big time.
2: A Ghostbusters ghost trap. I don't even know what that means.
3: Probably like the toy or something, maybe. Somebody picking up a gift for a kid, or...
2: Could have been the real one.
4: Wake up.
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2: Weirder things that have been left behind in Ubers in Canada. Full set of hockey goalie pads, helmet, and stick.
3: Smell good.
2: Yeah, I was just thinking that, how gross that Uber smelled. And also, how do you forget all of that's in there? Is that not your purpose of why you're in an Uber, is to get to or from a hockey game?
3: Yeah.
2: Guess his team couldn't afford a coach bus. Someone left a frozen turkey in the back seat.
4: There you go.
2: Live aquarium fish. A kettlebell. Apparently, they had a last-minute decision that they did not want to work out.
3: Oh, that'll burn the gas more.
2: Yeah. Someone said a turtle shell. Another one, this is worse than the Japanese chef knife, a chainsaw, a full-on chainsaw was left behind in an Uber.
3: Wow, stolen from Home Depot.
2: Yeah, some serial killer out there is probably very upset right now.
3: Big time.
0: Now wake up. In the morning. Wake up laughing.
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0: South Park debuted in August. Netflix was founded. Apparently started as an online DVD rental service. August 31st, Princess Diana killed in that famous car crash in Paris, 36 years of age. Mother Teresa passed 5 days later. In November, Titanic debuted at the Tokyo International Film Festival. In 97, it went on to win the Oscar. In 98 for Best Picture. TV debuts in 97 along with South Park, Buffy the Vampire Slayer, Ally McBeal, one of my personal faves, the Teletubbies. I do remember, let's see. Oh, yeah, Lala, Dipsy, and Poe. Now, hold it, there were four. Hang on. Oh, yeah, what rhymes with blanket? Tinky Winky. Is that what it was? Anyway, Teletubbies. Okay, that wore me out. Hang on. Coming up, the top eight from this week in June 97, along with our top song. One of the biggest of the year in our power track was the biggest song in Canada from a Canadian, just in time for the start of the World Cup, co-hosted by Canada for the first time ever, along with Mexico and the U.S. It's all coming up. It's the Weekend Playback.
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4: 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I'm Kenzie Ray, hanging out today at World of Spas at 6120 99th Street. Now, whether you're training for a race, hitting the gym, chasing kids around the house, or just surviving another busy week, your body, it works hard. And one of the things people love most about owning a hot tub is having a place to relax tired muscles and recharge after a long day. Sometimes 15 or 20 minutes is all it takes to feel a little more human again. And that's exactly why so many people are stopping by World of Spas at 6120 99th Street. Right now, many models also come with thousands of dollars in no-charge upgrades and savings, making it an even better time to explore your options right now. 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I'm Kenzie Ray for Play 107. 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

0: Taste of Edmonton returns to Churchill Square this July. 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
3: 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Kenzie Ray here. I'm just hanging out at World of Spas at 6120 99th Street for their summer truckload event happening this weekend only. Now, here's a challenge. 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
3: Hello, good morning. It's Kenzie Ray checking in from World of Spas at 6120 99th Street. Now, you know how you have some purchases that are exciting for about a week and then you just forget about them? Well, a lot of hot tub owners tell me quite the opposite happens. They buy one thinking they'll use it occasionally, and then suddenly they're out there several times a week. Morning coffee, relaxing after work, family time, you name it. That's why one of the most common things that I hear here at World of Spas at 612-099th Street is, we should have done this years ago. And right now, many floor models and in-stock units are marked down to move for their summer truckload event going on this weekend only, making this the best time to stop in and check out all the incredible deals for yourself. I'm Kenzie Ray, live for Play 107, soaking in the relaxation at World of Spas at 612-099th Street.
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0: Number four song in Canada for the entire year, Mbop. It's Hanson. No, not those Hanson brothers. If you think it's Slapshot, the three brothers, Taylor, Zach, and Isaac Hanson from Oklahoma, still active. This week, that rolls in at number two. It's the Weekend Playback, counting down the top 10 from this week in 97. Dozens of tours for Hanson over the decades, as recently as 2024. New material with an album that dropped in 2022 as well. Okay, if that was number two, let's go.
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0: The song at the top this week is from a band down under. Only dropped a few albums. Did extraordinary with just two albums total, selling almost 25 million records in total. They disbanded early as Darren Hayes still tours and carries on. The other half of the duo, the instrumentalist Daryl Jones, remains largely out of the biz, has ventured into real estate after he said he wanted to escape the pressures of fame, but it all started with the debut single from that first self-titled album. On the Weekend Playback, counting down the top 10 from this week in 97, Savage Garden, I Want You,

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3: 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I'm Kenzie Ray, live today at World of Spas at 6120 99th Street for their summer truckload event going on this weekend. 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

0: really gather. 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
1: Ceramic geese. 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I have been wanting a little porch goose for a very long time. 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

ladies and gentlemen, The Weeknd. I'm Jake on Play Weekends, in for Marina and Abel Tesfaye, known better as The Weeknd. Did you know he's now 36? So I guess he's officially old enough to complain about back pain after sleeping funny. Just like a lot of us. Chris Fifi,

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1: U11 Sharks coach Jake update for you. Kenzie, I was very happy the rain stayed away last night. So did half of my baseball team.
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1: 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And one kid chose beach volleyball over baseball.
2: Wow.
1: Beach volleyball. 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You've got decades to disappoint your baseball coach.
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0: Taste of Edmonton returns to Churchill Square this July. 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